No one to hassle you. No one to tell you where to go or what to do. It's just you're alone, you've peace and quiet.

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I just need space to express, so I don't care if they cheer me. I hope you're hearing this lesson, cause I'm explaining the theory of how to clearly express everything that you are feeling.

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And I'm much more stronger now.

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It's called peace. You've got a passion. Got a passion. You've got a passion.

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Think through what you've got to do. Falling forward into your best, free of handbrakes and inhibitions. Luck is a superstition. Work

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We learn to lean on willpower and will ourselves to recite. We won't.

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0: Oxygène.
1: I like it here. It feels like home already.
2: Yes. I got what you want. I got it.

0: This is still Spit Kicker.
1: And what do we put in our music?
0: Art Official Intelligence, or simply AOI.
1: No doubt. And we are still making art that will forever remain official and filled with intelligence.
2: And remember, when it's Posse and Maceo you see, the magic will always remain three.
1: Because that magic is simply daylight.
2: And staying true to that magic hasn't always been easy. Even Dave said,
3: often the real true soldiers just don't get that shine like they should.
1: But tell yourself, I'm staying true to myself. And keep feeling the energy and the vibe so you keep giving off the right vibrations.
2: Yeah, because there's high stakes being played around the world. And it's understandable to be rooted in the present, not certain of what will happen in the near future.
1: But you know what?

0: that are sunny and calm, as well as stormy. Basically, you gotta learn to balance during sunny storms.
1: Wait a minute. It sounds dope, but it's in the wrong key. It should sound like this.
2: Estamos com os icónicos De La Soul e este You Don't Stop, e ainda lá atrás Coco, Steel and Love Bomb com The Sunset. 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
0: She said she never knew what to expect from me. I was like the wind.

universe within universe within universe within universe within universe within universe within universe within universe within universe within universe within universe within universe within universe within universe within universe within universe within universe within universe within universe within universe within universe within universe within universe within universe within universe within universe within universe within universe within universe within universe within universe within universe within universe within universe within universe within universe within universe within universe within universe within universe within universe within universe within universe within universe within universe within universe within universe within universe within universe within universe within universe within universe within universe within universe within universe within universe within universe within universe within universe within universe within universe within universe within universe within universe within universe within universe within universe within universe within universe within universe within universe within universe within universe within universe within universe within universe within universe within universe within universe within universe within universe within universe within universe within universe within universe within universe within universe within universe within universe within universe within universe within universe within universe within universe within universe within universe within universe within universe within universe within universe within universe within universe within universe within universe within universe within universe within universe within universe within universe within universe within universe within universe within universe within universe within universe within universe within universe within universe within universe within universe within universe within universe within universe within universe within universe within universe within

famous dance house that they have there. And I was standing outside, you know, being cool, trying to find out who was going to go in, you know, that I figured I'd be able to talk to. And they were holding a ball in the next half of the building. So I got kind of confused and I had to sit down and write this poem.

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love me, love me, love me, love me, love me, love me, love me, love me, love me, love me, love me, love me, love me, love me, love me, love me, love me, love me, love me, love me, love me, love me, 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